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If you want to hear something, Brandon Lambert now, The House That Built Me. 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

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And if you see news happening around the four states, text news to 35651. 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

0: Tracy Bird on your home for Genuine Country Gold, 95.9 The Big Dog with Holden Heaven. It's TJ Allen at Big Dog Nation. The Big Dog supports our veterans and our troops. Every weekday morning at 7:35, Bob Steele recognizes one deserving member of the armed forces with the Salute the Troops. The Salute the Troops is powered by Green Monster Firearms in Martinsburg, 1514 Winchester Avenue in the Plaza.
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3: Here's your Panhandle News Network forecast. Tonight, expect a few showers early on, then becoming partly cloudy. The temperature will drop to 67. Tomorrow, anticipate a mix of clouds and sun with a chance of a thunderstorm, making it feel humid. The high will reach 86. With your exclusive 95.9 Big Dog AccuWeather forecast, I'm meteorologist Jason Caterina.

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Here's another big dog country classic.

0: 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Aaron Tippin and Where the Stars and Stripes and the Eagle Flies. It's TJ Allen and Big Dog Nation. 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

The devil went down to Georgia. He was looking for a soul to steal. He was in a bind because he was way behind and he was willing to make a deal. When he came across this young man sawing on a fiddle and playing it hot, and the devil jumped up on a hickory stump and said, "Boy, let me tell you what. I guess you didn't know it, but I'm a fiddle player too. And if you'd care to take a dare, I'll make a bet with you. Now you play pretty good fiddle, boy, but give the devil his due. I bet a fiddle of gold against your soul, cause I think I'm better than you." The boy said, "My name's Johnny, and it might be a sin, but I'll take your bet, and you're gonna regret, cause I'm the best as ever been."

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And he pulled the bow across the strings and it made an evil hiss. And then a band of demons joined in and it sounded

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Johnny said, "Devil, just come on back if you ever want to try again. I done told you once, you son of a bitch, I'm

0: 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Mary Chapin Carpenter and Shut Up and Kiss Me. 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
5: Here's your Panhandle News Network forecast. Overnight will be partly cloudy with a low of 67. On Friday, expect a mix of clouds and sun with a thunderstorm, making it feel humid. The high will reach 84. Friday night will be humid with periods of rain and a thunderstorm with a low of 66. With your exclusive 95.9 Big Dog AccuWeather forecast, I'm meteorologist Jason Catarino.

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0: We are your home for genuine country gold, 95.9 The Big Dog. Kenny Chesney there, and Don't Blink, such a true song. It's just time goes by so quickly these days. It's TJ Allen rolling out of here. See you guys this Saturday with Country After Dark. Have a great one.
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7: Here's your Panhandle News Network forecast. Overnight will be partly cloudy with a low of 67. On Friday, expect a mix of clouds and sun with a thunderstorm, making it feel humid. The high will reach 84. Friday night will be humid with periods of rain and a thunderstorm with a low of 66. With your exclusive 95.9 Big Dog AccuWeather forecast, I'm meteorologist Jason Catarino.

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It's a song that transports you back in the day and makes you want to call that old boyfriend of yours. Hey, don't worry. We ain't gonna tell your husband.

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And while you're there, hit that like button and share us with your friends.

She can see herself in the shiny grill and the wide wheels of a red Chevelle. We'll fall on the floor in the top now. Chrome, zipping by on an electric glide with Duke tailpipe.

Big black Mack truck with a smokestack pointed towards the sky and mud flaps. 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

0: 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The city of Boonesboro will be holding an Independence Day celebration Friday, July 3rd. 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
4: Here's your Panhandle News Network forecast. Overnight will be partly cloudy with a low of 67. On Friday, expect a mix of clouds and sun with a thunderstorm, making it feel humid. The high will reach 84. Friday night will be humid with periods of rain and a thunderstorm with a low of 66. With your exclusive 95.9 Big Dog AccuWeather forecast, I'm meteorologist Jason Caterina.

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0: 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Hey, Big Dogs, the West Oaks Farm Market will be holding a little farmers festival coming up Saturday, June 27th from 11 a.m. to 5 p.m. at 4305 Middle Road in Winchester, Virginia. Now, this is going to be a full day of fun for the little ones and the young at heart. 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
0: We are cranking up your Saturday afternoons, noon until 4, with Dan the Man Woods. 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
3: Here's your Panhandle News Network forecast. Overnight will be partly cloudy with a low of 67. On Friday, expect a mix of clouds and sun with a thunderstorm, making it feel humid. The high will reach 84. Friday night will be humid with periods of rain and a thunderstorm with a low of 66. With your exclusive 95.9 Big Dog AccuWeather forecast, I'm meteorologist Jason Catarino.

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A song that sends you back in time and makes you call up that old girlfriend from back in the day. Whew. Hey, don't worry. We won't tell your wife.

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1: Here's your Panhandle News Network forecast. Overnight will be partly cloudy with a low of 67. On Friday, expect a mix of clouds and sun with a thunderstorm, making it feel humid. The high will reach 84. Friday night will be humid with periods of rain and a thunderstorm with a low of 66. With your exclusive 95.9 Big Dog AccuWeather forecast, I'm meteorologist Jason Catarino.

Darling, I've wasted a lot of years not seeing the real you. 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
5: Here's your Panhandle News Network forecast. Overnight will be partly cloudy with a low of 67. On Friday, expect a mix of clouds and sun with a thunderstorm, making it feel humid. The high will reach 84. Friday night will be humid with periods of rain and a thunderstorm with a low of 66. With your exclusive 95.9 Big Dog AccuWeather forecast, I'm meteorologist Jason Catarina.

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5: Here's your Panhandle News Network forecast. Today, expect a mix of clouds and sunshine with a chance of a thunderstorm, making it feel humid. The temperature will reach a high of 84. Tonight, it will remain humid with intervals of rain and a chance of another thunderstorm, with the temperature dropping to a low of 66. With your exclusive 95.9 Big Dog AccuWeather forecast, I'm meteorologist Joe Lundberg.

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4: Good morning from the MTA. Checking in on the MARC train system, Brunswick trains 872 and 874, both operating on schedule this morning. Train 878 is the last train out of Martinsburg at 625, Duffield 642, Harpers Ferry just before 7 o'clock, Brunswick 707, Point of Rock 717. The train pulls into Union Station just after 830. For the MTA Transit Team, I'm Austin Todd with your MARC Rail Update.
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6: Here's your Panhandle News Network forecast. Today, expect a mix of clouds and sunshine with a chance of a thunderstorm making it feel humid. The temperature will reach a high of 84. Tonight, it will remain humid with intervals of rain and a chance of another thunderstorm with the temperature dropping to a low of 66. With your exclusive 95.9 Big Dog AccuWeather forecast, I'm meteorologist Joe Lundberg.

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0: 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Hey, Big Dogs, the Martinsburg Berkeley County Chamber of Commerce will be holding a Martinsburg Sprint Triathlon Saturday, July 18th from 10:30 in the morning till 11:30 in the morning at the War Memorial Park in Martinsburg. Participants will swim, bike, and run through an exciting course with new updates for 2026, earn a finisher medal, and compete for awards. 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
3: News. I'm Deborah Valentine. There's a pause on ships traveling through the Strait of Hormuz. The International Maritime Organization, a UN agency, said it halted the evacuation of ships after a drone attack on a Singapore vessel. U.S. officials claim it was an IRGC drone.
4: Iran has warned ships out there that transiting the strait without their authorization will be dealt with.
3: Fox's Aisha Hosni reporting. Vice President J.D. Vance defending President Trump's long-term objectives in Iran.
5: He says, we came what we set out to do. We created incredible diplomatic, economic, and military leverage. Let's use that leverage to go and accomplish an even bigger win for the American people.
3: The vice president made the comment during a conversation at the Richard Nixon Presidential Library in Yorba Linda, California, while promoting his new book, America's Listening to Fox News.
6: Good morning from the MTA. Checking in on the MARC train system, Brunswick train 872 is leaving Duffield's at 518, Brunswick 540, Point of Rocks at 551. Expected arrival in Washington is about 10 minutes after 7. Train 874 leaves Martinsburg at 525, Duffield's 543, Brunswick 608. That train is arriving in Washington around 735. And finally, train 878 is leaving Martinsburg at 625. For the MTA Transit Team, I'm Austin Todd with your MARC Rail Update.
7: Here's your Panhandle News Network forecast. Today, expect a mix of clouds and sunshine with a chance of a thunderstorm making it feel humid. The temperature will reach a high of 84. Tonight, it will remain humid with intervals of rain and a chance of another thunderstorm with the temperature dropping to a low of 66. With your exclusive 95.9 Big Dog AccuWeather forecast, I'm meteorologist Joe Lundberg.

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1: 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On 81 between Winchester, Martinsburg, and Hagerstown, there are no accidents. Traffic is fine. 70 between Hancock, Hagerstown, Frederick, it's good. You merge on a southbound 270. Traffic is going to be fine out of Frederick all the way toward Lane Divide. 15 across Point of Rocks, kind of busy. The rest of the ride to Luckett's and Leesburg, it's moving. And Route 9, Martinsburg to Charlestown, it's okay. Lining up Cider Mill Road to Hillsborough Road, though, and also at the Berlin Turnpike. I'm Allie Oakley with traffic.
2: Good morning from the MTA. Checking in on the MARC train system, Brunswick Train 872 is operating on schedule this morning. That's going to be leaving Harper's Ferry just before 5:30, Brunswick 5:40, Point of Rocks 5:51. Expected arrival in Washington is around 7:10. Train 874 is leaving Martinsburg at 5:25, Duffield's 5:43, Brunswick 6:08. That train is arriving in Washington around 7:35. And finally, Train 878 is leaving just before 6:30. For the MTA Transit Team, I'm Austin Todd with your MARC Rail Update.
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1: 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On 81, between Winchester, Martinsburg, and Hagerstown, there are no accidents, even going into Greencastle. 70 is fine. Hancock, Hagerstown, southbound to Frederick. Merging on a southbound 270, pretty heavy in Hydestown now. The rest to the right of the lane divide is fine. On 15, you're good at Point of Rocks, Luckett's to Leesburg, and Route 9, Martinsburg to Charlestown. I don't see crashes. Traffic slows Harper's Ferry Road, heavy into Hillsboro, heavy at the Berlin Turnpike. The rest of the ride to Route 7, you're okay. And Route 7, out of Winchester, Berryville to Leesburg, you're fine too. I'm Allie Oakley with traffic.
2: Good morning from the MTA. Checking in on the MARC train system, Brunswick Train 872 is operating on schedule this morning. That's going to be leaving Harper's Ferry just before 5:30, Brunswick 5:40, Point of Rocks 5:51. Expected arrival in Washington is around 7:10. Train 874 is leaving Martinsburg at 5:25, Duffield's 5:43, Brunswick 6:08. That train is arriving in Washington around 7:35. And finally, Train 878 is leaving just before 6:30. For the MTA Transit Team, I'm Austin Todd with your MARC Rail Update.
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3: Fox News, I'm Deborah Valentine. There's a pause on ships traveling through the Strait of Hormuz. The International Maritime Organization, a UN agency, said it halted the evacuation of ships after a drone attack on a Singapore vessel. U.S. officials claim it was an IRGC drone.
4: Iran has warned ships out there that transiting the strait without their authorization will be dealt with.
3: Fox's Aisha Hosni reporting. Vice President J.D. Vance defending President Trump's long-term objectives in Iran.
5: He says, we came what we set out to do. We created incredible diplomatic, economic, and military leverage. Let's use that leverage to go and accomplish an even bigger win for the American people.
3: The vice president made the comment during a conversation at the Richard Nixon Presidential Library in Yorba Linda, California, while promoting his new book. 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

Here's your Panhandle News Network forecast. Today, expect a mix of clouds and sunshine with a chance of a thunderstorm making it feel humid. The temperature will reach a high of 84. Tonight, it will remain humid with intervals of rain and a chance of another thunderstorm with the temperature dropping to a low of 66. 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

0: You know about promises, right? The check's in the mail, I'll call you tomorrow, I'll respect you in the morning. 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

0: 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Here's your four-state forecast. It's going to be mostly cloudy and humid today with a chance of showers or thunderstorms, high 87. Tonight, cloudy with rain and thunderstorms possible, low 66. For the rest of the weekend, cloudy and humid and dreary tomorrow. Showers and thunderstorms likely, high 75. And on Sunday, partly sunny and warm and humid, high 83. We'll have a complete weather update in minutes right here on 95.9 The Big Dog.
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2: 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On 81, between Winchester, Martinsburg, and Hagerstown, there are no accidents, even going into Greencastle and Chambersburg. 70, between Hancock, Hagerstown, Myersville, and Frederick, lanes are open. Emerge on a southbound 270. It's not bad. A little heavy there in Hyattstown. The rest of the ride of the lane divide, it's fine. 15 across Point of Rocks, it's busy. Going into Leesburg, it's good. Route 9 out of Martinsburg to Charlestown, there are no crashes. Traffic slows before you get to Harper's Ferry Road, Cider Mill Road to Hillsboro, and then again when you get to Percival Road to the Berlin Turnpike. Traffic slows when you get to Hamilton Station, off and on toward Clark's Gap. I'm Allie Oakley with traffic. Everyone.
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0: 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Hey, Big Dogs. 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
2: 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On 81 between Winchester, Martinsburg, and Hagerstown, there are no accidents, even going into Greencastle and Chambersburg. 70 between Hancock, Hagerstown, Myersville, and Frederick lanes are open. Emerge on a southbound 270. It's not bad. A little heavy there in Hyattstown. The rest of the right of the lane divide, it's fine. 15 across Point of Rocks, it's busy. Going into Leesburg, it's good. Route 9 out of Martinsburg to Charlestown, there are no crashes. Traffic slows before you get to Harper's Ferry Road, Cider Mill Road to Hillsboro, and then again when you get to Percival Road to the Berlin Turnpike. Traffic slows when you get to Hamilton Station, off and on toward Clark's Gap. I'm Allie Oakley with traffic.
3: Here's your Panhandle News Network forecast. Today, expect a mix of clouds and sunshine with a chance of a thunderstorm, making it feel humid. The temperature will reach a high of 84. Tonight, it will remain humid with intervals of rain and a chance of another thunderstorm, with the temperature dropping to a low of 66. With your exclusive 95.9 Big Dog AccuWeather forecast, I'm meteorologist Joe Lundberg.

0: 95.9, the big dog. I'm Bob Steele, and you're not, and that's probably a good thing, because if you were, you'd have to be over-caffeinated right now, and that might not work for you. And you'd have to look through these bloodshot baby blues every weekday morning, and that's not going to be pretty, I can tell you that. Here's what's happening around the four state. Today is National Chocolate Pudding Day. It is National Beauticians Day, National Coconut Day, and I think this is going to be my favorite on a Friday, Tropical Cocktails Day. I'm sure we can find some way to celebrate that, right? Abner Double Day, heavenly birthday today, Civil War general. Pearl S. Buck, the Good Earth author, her heavenly birthday today. New York Yankees legend Derek Jeter is 52 today. Sean Hayes, who played in Will and Grace, is 56. Chris O'Donnell from NCIS Los Angeles is 56 today. Well, look at this. Back in 1963, President John F. Kennedy visited West Berlin, where he had delivered his famous speech expressing solidarity with the city's residents with his famous declaration, Ich bin ein Berliner, which roughly translates to, I am a Berliner as well. Today in 1977, Elvis Presley made his final concert appearance in Indianapolis. His last song was Can't Help Falling in Love. He died 7 weeks later. Today in 2002, for the first time ever, a federal appeals court declared that the Pledge of Allegiance is unconstitutional because of the words under God, which were added by Congress in 1954. The ruling, if allowed to stand, meant school children could no longer recite the pledge, at least in the 9 western states covered by the court order. Alaska, Arizona, California, Hawaii, Idaho, Montana and Nevada, Oregon and Washington State. Now, similar challenges to the pledge were filed in 2010 and 2014. It still remains a voluntary behavior for students and other citizens. And today in 2008, the Supreme Court ruled the District of Columbia versus Heller that the banning of handguns in Washington, D.C. was unconstitutional. In a 5-4 vote, the court decreed that an individual right to gun ownership existed. And that's what's happening around the four state and in your world. That information, about $3, gets you a cup of coffee at most any convenience store or gas and go around the four state. Let's check in with Allie Oakley in the latest traffic.
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2: 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On 81 between Winchester, Martinsburg, Hagerstown, Greencastle, Chambersburg, Shippensburg, yeah, there are no crashes. 70 between Hancock, Hagerstown, and Frederick, it's fine. Even merging onto southbound 270, you're in good shape. 15 across Point of Rocks, Luckett's to Leesburg, it's good. And Route 9, Martinsburg to Charlestown, I don't see accidents. Traffic slows Harpers Ferry Road, Hill.

0: Hillsboro, Berlin Turnpike, and also on the approach to Hamilton Station. I'm Allie Oakley with traffic.
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A big shout out to Bud Yoder, who is a Big Dog listener and loves this radio station. Thanks so much, Bud, for listening. Here's your song. 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I don't

0: 95.9 The Big Dog. I'm Bob Steele. This is five times over caffeinated morning radio show. 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
2: 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Member FDIC. On 81 between Winchester, Martinsburg, and Hagerstown, there are no accidents. Traffic is good. 70 is fine. Hancock, Hagerstown to ride to Frederick. You merge onto southbound 270. And it's good all the way toward the lane divide. I don't see any problems on 15 Point of Rocks, Luckett's to Leesburg, and Route 9 out of Martinsburg to Charlestown. There are no crashes. Traffic slows Harper's Ferry Road. Traffic slows at the Berlin Turnpike as well as Hamilton Station. The rest of the ride to Route 7, it's good. And Route 7, Berryville to Leesburg, you are fine. I'm Allie Oakley with traffic.
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3: Lawyers for murder suspect Luigi Mangione have had discussions with federal prosecutors about a possible plea deal ahead of a scheduled Monday court hearing. Sources told NBC News an agreement looked close earlier in the week but has since fallen through. News of the federal plea talks follows recent indication in the state case that the defense might look to pursue a psychiatric defense. The U.S. is sending crews and supplies to Venezuela following a pair of powerful deadly earthquakes Wednesday that toppled buildings and left many trapped under rubble. Speaking in Bahrain, Secretary of State Marco Rubio says help is on its way.
4: We're already deploying search and rescue teams from Fairfax County, Virginia, and Los Angeles. There'll be some others we'll add. That's their most immediate need right now, is search and rescue efforts.
3: At least 164 people are dead, with that number expected to rise, and almost 1,000 people are reported injured as a result of the magnitude 7.2 and 7.5 quakes. Venezuelan President Delcy Rodriguez has declared a state of emergency. A Virginia medical center is warning new parents of the dangers of using fake counterfeit car seats for their children. Rossi Rivera has more.
5: UVA's Prince William Medical Center tells WRIC they've seen several instances of new parents bringing in unapproved car seats to take their newborns home. 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
3: News. I'm Deborah Valentine. There's a pause on ships traveling through the Strait of Hormuz. The International Maritime Organization, a UN agency, said it halted the evacuation of ships after a drone attack on a Singapore vessel. U.S. officials claim it was an IRGC drone.
4: Iran has warned ships out there that transiting the strait without their authorization will be dealt with.
3: Fox's Aisha Hosni reporting. Vice President J.D. Vance defending President Trump's long-term objectives in Iran.
5: He says, we came what we set out to do. We created incredible diplomatic, economic, and military leverage. Let's use that leverage to go and accomplish an even bigger win for the American people.
3: The vice president made the comment during a conversation at the Richard Nixon Presidential Library in Yorba Linda, California, while promoting his new book. 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
1: Well, the NHL is following the NBA's lead in the early offseason. The league will hold round one of its entry draft on Friday in Buffalo. The Maple Leafs own the top overall selection and are practically guaranteed to take Penn State winger Gavin McKenna. Host city Buffalo jumps up to the fourth spot after trading defenseman Bowman Byram to Chicago this week. And the NASCAR Cup Series kicks off its in-season challenge on Sunday. The field squares off in the Toyota Save Mart 350 from Sonoma Raceway in the first round of the tourney. Corey Helms stunned the other racers after securing a win in the Enduri 250 at Naval Base Coronado last weekend. Tyler Reddick still leads the standings, while Denny Hamlin, Ryan Blaney, Kyle Larson, and Ty Gibbs round out the top five. And the U.S. men's soccer team lost 3-2 to Turkey last night in the 2026 World Cup, but the Americans will still advance to the round of 32 after securing two wins in their group. That's your sports. I'm Clint Gage.
6: Here's your Panhandle News Network forecast. Today, expect a mix of clouds and sunshine with a chance of a thunderstorm, making it feel humid. The temperature will reach a high of 84. Tonight, it will remain humid with intervals of rain and a chance of another thunderstorm, with the temperature dropping to a low of 66. 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
0: Well, checking around town here, Gretchen Wilson's breakout 2004 album Here for the Party is getting a makeover that will include some of the biggest names in country music. Talking to Country Now, Gretchen revealed she's re-recording her debut album as a collection of duets, and some friends who you may recognize will come along for the ride. She said, I got a big lineup of different people. I think I've got Travis Tritt on Holding You. I've got Ashley McBride on one. I've got Miranda Lambert singing with me on one. Ella Langley is going to be on one. Cody Johnson

0: revealed. She added that the whole album will be duets, with one exception. I decided to re-record the first album and do it all as duets. Every song on there except for Pocahontas Proud. That's the final track on there because that one's a little too personal. I couldn't imagine asking anyone else to sing that they're from Pocahontas when I don't really want to sing that. No word on when the reboot will be available for fans. Well, Zach Topps giving fans a little bit more information on what they can expect new music from him on the latest episode of the Mostly Sports with Mark Titus and Brandon Walker podcast. The singer talked more about his upcoming third album. I don't know if I'm supposed to say this yet or not, but I think we're going to put out a couple of songs at the end of the summer. Well, there you go. Well, there's a lot to unpack over the Jelly Roll Bunny XO split. After the bombshell dropped that the singer and influencer were divorcing, fans were on standby for details, and they didn't have to wait long. Let's break it down a little bit. During that concert at Saratoga Springs, New York, Jelly addressed the situation from the stage. He said, "I wasn't going to talk about this tonight, but speaking of liars, the internet is a liar too. This is the only time and the only city I'm going to speak about this." He said, "Me and my wife are best friends. We will always be best friends. We just got off the phone earlier today. Nobody cheated on nobody. She just did a whole podcast about it. You can go watch it. Every word of it is the truth. She will be my best friend forever, and this will be the only time I will ever speak about it. Bunny, I love you, baby. Thank you, though, for those 10 years. They were incredible. Thank you for the next 10 years of friendship and 20 beyond that." There you go. Well, of course, you can imagine Bunny had a lot to say, and we will touch base on that on Monday. We told you about Freddie, the German soccer fan who was detailing his trip in the U.S. for the World Cup and has gone viral in the process, gaining over 700,000 followers on X. Well, Freddie's attracted the attention of some high-profile followers as well, including football great J.J. Watt, who treated Freddie to luxury accommodations. While the soccer fan was in Houston, country superstar Ella Langley heard that Freddie had discovered her music during his time in the States, and she rolled out the red carpet as well, giving him tickets and meet-and-greets for his show in Oklahoma City. Well, it pays to be a super fan, right? And that, my friends, is the Nashville Notebook. All the inside skinny in the Music City. I'm Bob Steele reporting.
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2: 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On 81 between Winchester, Martinsburg, and Hagerstown, there are no accidents. So traffic looks pretty good. 70 between Hancock, Hagerstown, South Mountain, and Frederick. All lanes are open. You merge onto southbound 270. Traffic slows south of Hyattstown. Then you're going to be fine toward the lane divide. 15 Point of Rocks, Luckett's to Leesburg. Enjoy your ride. Route 9 out of Martinsburg, Charlestown, Clark's Gap to Route 7. Really, it's a reasonable ride, feeling like a Friday light. And same thing with Route 7 out of Winchester, Berryville to Leesburg. Traffic's just flat out moving, so not a lot to worry about there. I'm Allie Oakley with traffic.
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0: 95.9, the big dog, Alan Jackson's remake of Who's Cheating Who. 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Now, at Jersey Mike's, they offer a sub above. 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Two locations, one at 245 Retail Commons Parkway in Martinsburg, and they're open at 5462 Williamsport Pike in Spring Mills. 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So, at 9 o'clock this morning, hop on BigDogFM.com because these gift certificates are going to go fast. $50 worth of incredible Jersey Mike's food for just $25. 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
2: 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On 81 between Winchester, Martinsburg, and Hagerstown, there are no accidents. The traffic looks pretty good. 70 between Hancock, Hagerstown, South Mountain, and Frederick lanes are open. You merge onto southbound 270, and traffic is going to be heavy in Hyattstown. After that, to the lane divide, you're going to be fine. 15 Point of Rocks, kind of busy. The rest of the ride to Luckett's and Leesburg, it's fine. Route 9 out of Martinsburg to Charlestown, I don't see crashes. Traffic slows Harper's Ferry Road. Traffic slows at the Berlin Turnpike. And then you're going to slow at Hamilton Station Road. And these are going to be volume delays. I'm Allie Oakley with traffic. We got AccuWeather.
3: Here's your Panhandle News Network forecast. Today, expect a mix of clouds and sunshine with a chance of a thunderstorm making it feel humid. The temperature will reach a high of 84. Tonight, it will remain humid with intervals of rain and a chance of another thunderstorm with the temperature dropping to a low of 66. 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

95.9 The Big Dog. We're going to dedicate this one to all those ladies out there whose middle name should be spelled T-R-O-U-B-L-E. It's Travis Tripp on The Big Dog. Yeah.

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0: 95.9, the big dog. Why haven't I heard from you? Reba McEntire. I'm Bob Steele. It's the five times over caffeinated morning radio show. Finally, Friday edition. Well, gearheads, it rained out their first event. And the Washington County Tractor Pullers want you to know that they are bringing back the throwdown coming up tomorrow at the Washington County Ag Education Center. So if you bought or won tickets to the May event, they will be honored at tomorrow's event as well. Now, you looking for mud-slinging, engine-revving, tractor-pulling action? Now, you're not going to want to miss this. 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You can feel. I'm so excited about this. 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Gates open at 2. 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And a big shout out to Wesley Tire Company, keeping the rubber down. 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

0: 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On 81, between Winchester, Martinsburg, and Hagerstown, it's really a good ride. 70 is fine. Hancock, Hagerstown, South Mountain to Frederick, even merging onto southbound 270. It just feels like a Friday light. And 270 in Hinestown, traffic's pretty heavy. 15 Point of Rocks busy. The rest of the ride to Leesburg is doing just fine. And Route 9 out of Martinsburg to Charlestown, traffic's good. Traffic slows Harper Ferry Road into Hillsboro, and we're going to slow at Percival Road to the Berlin Turnpike. Brief delays when you get toward Hamilton Station. Route 7, you're going to like your ride. I think in Winchester, a little bit busier, but otherwise to Berryville and Leesburg, traffic's feeling like a Friday light for you, too. I'm Allie Oakley with traffic.
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95.9 The Big Dog. Of course, that's Tim McGraw, and Just to See You Smile. Coming up here, The Fireman. Now, I've got a little story about this. I had an old buddy by the name of Captain Jack, and Captain Jack thought he was a ladies' man to end all ladies' men. And he comes up, and a George Strait song is on in the bar, and he goes, "Hi, honey, I'm the fireman." And she looked at him and didn't miss a beat and said, "Not with that hose, you're not." 95.9.

0: 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True story about Captain Jack there. I'm Bob Steele. It's a five times over caffeinated morning radio show. 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
2: 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On 81, between Winchester, Martinsburg, and Hagerstown, it's really a good ride. 70 is fine. Hancock, Hagerstown, South Mountain to Frederick, even merging onto southbound 270. It just feels like a Friday light. And 270 in Hightstown, traffic's pretty heavy. 15 Point of Rocks, busy the rest of the ride to Leesburg, is doing just fine. And Route 9 out of Martinsburg to Charlestown, traffic's good. Traffic slows Harper Ferry Road into Hillsboro, and we're going to slow at Percival Road to the Berlin Turnpike. Brief delays when you get toward Hamilton Station. Route 7, you're going to like your ride. I think in Winchester a little bit busier, but otherwise to Berryville and Leesburg, traffic's feeling like a Friday light for you too. I'm Allie Oakley with traffic.
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3: Lawyers for murder suspect Luigi Mangione have had discussions with federal prosecutors about a possible plea deal ahead of a scheduled Monday court hearing. Sources told NBC News an agreement looked close earlier in the week but has since fallen through. News of the federal plea talks follows recent indication in the state case that the defense might look to pursue a psychiatric defense. The U.S. is sending crews and supplies to Venezuela.

0: following a pair of powerful deadly earthquakes Wednesday that toppled buildings and left many trapped under rubble. Speaking in Bahrain, Secretary of State Marco Rubio says help is on its way.
1: We're already deploying search and rescue teams from Fairfax County, Virginia, and Los Angeles. There'll be some others we'll add. That's their most immediate need right now, is search and rescue efforts.
0: At least 164 people are dead, with that number expected to rise, and almost 1,000 people are reported injured as a result of the magnitude 7.2 and 7.5 quakes. Venezuelan President Delcy Rodriguez has declared a state of emergency. A Virginia medical center is warning new parents of the dangers of using fake counterfeit car seats for their children. Rossi Rivera has more.
2: UVA's Prince William Medical Center tells WRIC they've seen several instances of new parents bringing in unapproved car seats to take their newborns home. These fake car seats can often be purchased online through Amazon, TikTok Shop, Temu, and Shein, and are not approved by the National Highway Traffic Safety Administration. Approved car seats have steel reinforcement along the base and torso area to protect babies in a crash, and legit car seats have harness systems, chest clips, and manufacturer labels. NHTSA recommends visiting their website to check a car seat's safety info or getting it inspected by a certified inspector. I'm Rosia Rivera.
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4: Fox News. I'm Deborah Valentine. There's a pause on ships traveling through the Strait of Hormuz. The International Maritime Organization, a UN agency, said it halted the evacuation of ships after a drone attack on a Singapore vessel. U.S. officials claim it was an IRGC drone.
5: Iran has warned ships out there that transiting the strait without their authorization will be dealt with.
4: Fox's Aisha Hosni reporting. Vice President J.D. Vance defending President Trump's long-term objective in Iran.
6: He says, we came what we set out to do. We created incredible diplomatic, economic, and military leverage. Let's use that leverage to go and accomplish an even bigger win for the American people.
4: The vice president made the comment during a conversation at the Richard Nixon Presidential Library in Yorba Linda, California, while promoting his new book, America's Listening to Fox News.
3: Big Dog Sports.
0: Well, the NHL is following the NBA's lead in the early offseason. The league will hold round one of its entry draft on Friday in Buffalo. The Maple Leafs own the top overall selection and are practically guaranteed to take Penn State winger Gavin McKenna. Host City Buffalo jumps up to the fourth spot after trading defenseman Bowman Byram to Chicago this week. And the NASCAR Cup Series kicks off its in-season challenge on Sunday. The field squares off in the Toyota Save Mart 350 from Sonoma Raceway in the first round of the tourney. Corey Helm stunned the other racers after securing a win in the Enduri 250 at Naval Base Coronado last weekend. Tyler Reddick still leads the standings, while Denny Hamlin, Ryan Blaney, Kyle Larson, and Ty Gibbs round out the top five. And the U.S. men's soccer team lost 3-2 to Turkey last night in the 2026 World Cup, but the Americans will still advance to the round of 32 after securing two wins in their group. That's your sports. I'm Clint Gage.
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8: With the first pick in the 2026 NBA Draft, the Washington Wizards select Anise Dibansa Jr. from Brigham Young University.
9: BYU forward A.J. Dibansa, the number one overall pick to the Washington Wizards in the 2026 NBA Draft. He now joins a Washington core led by veteran All-Star guard Trae Young and forward Anthony Davis. Here's Dibansa talking about how he fits in Washington.
10: I think I bring versatility. Obviously, them re-signing Trae, having AD. I mean, I think I can just fit in as like an off-ball guy that can just score in different ways, score in transition, score off the catch, score off the dribble. But also just, I mean, they challenge me when they talk to me saying, like, if we pick you, we want you to play defense 94 feet and pick up. So I definitely bring that too.
9: With sports, I'm Parker Stone.
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12: Here's your Panhandle News Network forecast. Today, expect a mix of clouds and sunshine with a chance of a thunderstorm, making it feel humid. The temperature will reach a high of 84. Tonight, it will remain humid with intervals of rain and a chance of another thunderstorm, with the temperature dropping to a low of 66. With your exclusive 95.9 Big Dog AccuWeather forecast, I'm meteorologist.

0: 95.9, the big dog. I'm Bob Steele. It's the five times over caffeinated radio show, finally Friday edition, where it's time now for the good stuff.
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0: Here's a few more good news stories making the rounds this morning. Following a near-drowning incident in Pasco County, Florida, an Immigration and Customs Enforcement officer is being recognized for rescuing an unconscious 6-year-old from a swimming pool. According to the Department of Homeland Security, Officer Gregory Simmons saw the child floating in the pool, jumped in, pulled him out, performed CPR until he regained consciousness. Surveillance video captured the rescue, and local officials are crediting Simmons' quick actions with saving the child's life. Authorities say the boy is expected to make a full recovery. A children's vocabulary book, first published back in 1985, has become an unexpected bestseller after a viral TikTok video introduced it to a new generation of readers. Colorado writer Alyssa Gornick and co-author Paul Levitt created Weighty Words to teach challenging vocabulary through stories and wordplay. But the book never really achieved major commercial success until author Eli McCann shared a nostalgic video about it. The post quickly drove the book to the top of Amazon's bestseller charts and generated enough demand for the publisher to order a new printing. The authors say the experience has been especially meaningful because of the excitement and joy it's brought to their families. At Westminster Senior Living Community in Austin, Texas, more than 50 graduates of Austin High School have found themselves living together decades after graduation. The residents regularly get together. They also take part in an annual Austin High School reunion that attracts alumni for more than 2 decades of graduating classes. The reunions help residents strengthen social connections, maintain friendships that in some cases date back to elementary school. Community leaders say the tradition has become an important source of social engagement and well-being, particularly after the isolation many residents experienced during the pandemic. And that, my friends, is the good stuff. The good stuff brought to you by Harold's Gun Shop, 5 Barnett Avenue in Waynesboro, Pennsylvania, located right across from the Wayne Heights Mall.

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3: 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On 81, between Winchester, Martinsburg, and Hagerstown, listen up. The only thing I have is going to be on the southbound side, a new crash south of Route 11 in Winchester. So on the north side. And then Martinsburg and Hagerstown, traffic's pretty good. 70, I don't see any crashes between Hancock, Hagerstown, Myersville, and Frederick. Merging onto southbound 270, pretty heavy before and after Hyattstown, and then you're going to be fine toward the lane divide. On 15, traffic is okay, Point of Rocks to Leesburg, Route 9. Traffic is going to be busy past Oakley Drive and going past the Panera and Fairfax Circle, Boulevard rather. And then Route 9, traffic slows getting in toward Hillsboro, Berlin, Turnpike. The rest of the ride to Route 7 is okay. I'm Allie Oakley with traffic.
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0: 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Hey, Big Dogs, this is going to be fun. Sleep in Heavenly Peace, the organization whose mission it is to build beds for less fortunate kids in our area, is hosting a celebrity server fundraising night at Applebee's in Charlestown Thursday, July 30th from 5 until 8 p.m. Now, I'm going to be putting on the apron again after all these years and trying not to dump your dinner in your lap as I take part in the charity event. 100% of my tips going directly to Sleep in Heavenly Peace. Make it a point to stop by and have dinner and support Sleep in Heavenly Peace. Thanks to Applebee's in Charlestown for opening their restaurant to this incredible charity. Applebee's, doing good in the neighborhood.
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2: 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It's all there on eBay. eBay, things people love. On 81, between Winchester, Martinsburg, and Hagerstown, there are no accidents. That one that was on the southbound side at Route 11 on the north side of Winchester, that one got moved out of there, so that is a little bit better. Martinsburg to Hagerstown, traffic is good. 70, no delays between Hancock, Hagerstown, Myersville, and Frederick. All lanes are reported to be open. Don't see any accidents on southbound 270 going across the Monocacy. Just heavy volume, heavy into Hyattstown. 15 Point of Rocks, not bad. The rest of the ride to Luckett's and Leesburg, it's fine. Route 9 out of Martinsburg to Charlestown, I don't see crashes. Traffic slows Route 9 and the Berlin Turnpike. I'm Allie Oakley with traffic.
3: Here's your Panhandle News Network forecast. Today, expect a mix of clouds and sunshine with a chance of a thunderstorm, making it feel humid. The temperature will reach a high of 84. Tonight, it will remain humid with intervals of rain and a chance of another thunderstorm, with the temperature dropping to a low of 66. 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

95.9 The Big Dog, giving some props to Randy Knott from Waynesboro. He's a big, big dog fan. Thanks so much for listening, Randy. Here's your song. This is Martina McBride.

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All he cared about was his money. He'd stuff it all down into mason jars and he'd bury it all around. And on certain nights, if the moon was right, he'd dig it up out of the ground. He'd pour it all out on the floor of his shack and run his fingers through it. Yeah, Lucius Clay was a good

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One night the oldest brother said, y'all meet me in the woody swamp later, and we'll take old Lucius's money and we'll feed him to the alligators. 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

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It's been 50 years ago, and you can go by there yet. There's a spot in the yard in the back of that shack where

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Hey, it's Bob Steele, the five times over caffeinated morning radio show, playing great music like that one from Charlie Daniels Band, The Legend of Woolly Slump. 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

0: 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Great song there, man. That is Beautiful Mess with Diamond Rio. 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
2: A licensed gun owner can carry concealed weapons into stores and other private places, unless the owner objects. Daniel Martindale reports.
3: The U.S. Supreme Court issued the ruling today. It rejects laws passed in California, New York, New Jersey, Maryland, and Hawaii. Measures passed by those states ban people from carrying guns onto private property open to the public unless the owner expressly authorized them. The final vote was 6-3. The three liberals on the Supreme Court dissented, saying the law infringes on property rights. Trump administration lawyers and Hawaii gun owners had teamed up, urging the Supreme Court to strike down the Democratic state's gun laws. I'm Daniel Martindale.
2: The Washington County Golf Hall of Fame will be inducting 8 former Smithsburg High School state champions during its Class of 2026 ceremony. The August 4th event will take place at the Beaver Creek Country Club. Officials say on the day of the induction, there will be a golf outing at Beaver Creek starting at 10 a.m. There'll be a social hour at 4:30, followed by a dinner and the induction ceremony. The West Virginia Department of Human Services announced Thursday that it will stop accepting applications for the Emergency Low Income Energy Assistance Program at the close of business today, June 26. For questions, please contact your local office or call the Office of Constituent Services Client Services Unit at 1-800-642-8589 or email osaclientservices@wv.gov. 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
4: Here's your Panhandle News Network forecast. Today, expect a mix of clouds and sunshine with a chance of a thunderstorm making it feel humid. The temperature will reach a high of 84. Tonight, it will remain humid with intervals of rain and a chance of another thunderstorm with the temperature dropping to a low of 66. With your exclusive 95.9 Big Dog AccuWeather forecast, I'm meteorologist Joe Lundberg.
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5'9", the big dog doing the boot scooting boogie around the studio, and I'm a little out of breath, so we'll just keep the country rolling. George Strait, Gone as a Girl Can Get. 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

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It's a good theme song for the weekend, huh? Ain't going down till the sun comes up. Now, you might have a little problem this weekend, Garth. It's supposed to rain.

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95.9 The Big Dog. I'm Bob Steele, the five times over caffeinated radio show on the downhill side of the Finally Friday edition. Heather is up next. Wherever you go this weekend, take us with you. If you've got an Apple phone or an Android phone, well, just go to the App Store or the Google Play and get yourself an app. And, you know, it's real easy. You just hit us and you take us with you. Yeah, we don't eat much. We drink a little bit, but we don't take up any room. So there you go. Have a great weekend, big dogs. Live it up. Don't live it up so high you can't live it down. Let's not meet by accident. We'll be back bright and early Monday morning with the Manic Monday edition of the five times over caffeinated radio show. Have a great weekend.

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6: Basketball already on the mind in Morgantown as West Virginia University women's basketball had their first open practice to the media yesterday. Head coach Mark Kellogg talked more about the roster turnover for this year and what to expect from his team.
7: Bring in 11 players, I think in an 18-day period, and sign 10 of them. So it was hot and heavy. 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But really, really liked the group we had. You know, we set out to, you know, with some goals, I guess, in mind. And obviously these players we felt really comfortable with and in the recruiting process. And then throughout the summer so far, we're about to finish our fourth week. They've kind of lived up to everything that we thought they would.
6: With sports, I'm Parker Stone.
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9: Here's your Panhandle News Network forecast. This afternoon, expect a mix of sun and clouds with a chance of a thunderstorm, making it feel humid. The temperature will reach a high of 85. Tonight will remain humid with intervals of rain and the possibility of another thunderstorm with a low temperature of 66. With your exclusive 95.9 Big Dog AccuWeather forecast, I'm meteorologist Joe Lundberg.

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The devil went down to Georgia. He was looking for a soul to steal. He was in a bind because he was way behind and he was willing to make a deal. When he came across this young man sawing on a fiddle and playing it hot, and the devil jumped up on a hickory stump and said, "Boy, let me tell you what. I guess you didn't know it, but I'm a fiddle player too. And if you'd care to take a dare, I'll make a bet with you. Now you play pretty good fiddle, boy, but give the devil his due. I bet a fiddle of gold against your soul, cause I think I'm better than you." The boy said, "My name's Johnny, and it might be a sin, but I'll take your bet, and you're gonna regret, cause I'm the best as ever been."

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And then a band of demons joined in and it sounded something.

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3: Here's your Panhandle News Network forecast. This afternoon, expect a mix of sun and clouds with a chance of a thunderstorm, making it feel humid. The temperature will reach a high of 85. Tonight will remain humid with intervals of rain and the possibility of another thunderstorm with a low temperature of 66. With your exclusive 95.9 Big Dog AccuWeather forecast, I'm meteorologist Joe Lundberg.
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0: open practice to the media yesterday. Head coach Mark Kellogg talked more about the roster turnover for this year and what to expect from his team.
1: Bring in 11 players, I think in an 18-day period, and sign 10 of them. So it was hot and heavy. That was a little hectic, a little stressful, in certain situations. But really, really liked the group we had. We set out to with some goals, I guess, in mind. And obviously these players we felt really comfortable with and in the recruiting process. And then throughout the summer so far, we're about to finish our fourth week. They've kind of lived up to everything that we thought they would.
0: With sports, I'm Parker Stone.
2: Here's your Panhandle News Network forecast. This afternoon, expect a mix of sun and clouds with a chance of a thunderstorm, making it feel humid. The temperature will reach a high of 85. Tonight will remain humid with periods of rain and the possibility of another thunderstorm with a low temperature of 66. With your exclusive 95.9 Big Dog AccuWeather forecast, I'm meteorologist Joe Lundberg.

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0: 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We're proud to live here, too.

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0: know, we set out to you know, with some goals, I guess, in mind. And obviously these players we felt really comfortable with and in the recruiting process. And then throughout the summer so far, we're about to finish our fourth week. They've kind of lived up to everything that we thought they would.
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2: 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This afternoon, expect a mix of sun and clouds with a chance of a thunderstorm, making it feel humid. The temperature will reach a high of 85. Tonight will remain humid with periods of rain and the possibility of another thunderstorm with a low temperature of 66. With your exclusive 95.9 Big Dog AccuWeather forecast, I'm meteorologist Joe Lundberg.
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4: Basketball already on the mind in Morgantown as West Virginia University women's basketball had their first open practice to the media yesterday. 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
5: Bring in 11 players, I think in an 18-day period, and sign 10 of them. So it was hot and heavy. 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You know, we set out to, you know, with some goals, I guess, in mind, and obviously these players we felt really comfortable with, and in the recruiting process, and then throughout the summer so far, we're about to finish our fourth week. They've kind of lived up to everything that we thought they would.
4: With sports, I'm Parker Stone.
6: Here's your Panhandle News Network forecast. This afternoon, expect a mix of sun and clouds with a chance of a thunderstorm, making it feel humid. The temperature will reach a high of 85. Tonight will remain humid with periods of rain and the possibility of another thunderstorm with a low temperature of 66. With your exclusive 95.9 Big Dog AccuWeather forecast, I'm meteorologist Joe Lundberg.
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It's your home for genuine country gold. Opening up the Big Dog ride home on a feel-good Friday, getting on down to the end of the week. And you know what that means. We want to play what you want to hear. It's coming your way right now.

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You better make the most of it. 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

0: 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Coming down to the end of a 60-minute nonstop music block brought to you by Johnson & Johnson Heating, Air Conditioning, and Plumbing. Hope you didn't miss it, because you're not going to get another one of these until Monday, ladies and gentlemen. 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Every single weekday, 9, noon, and 3 on 95.9 The Big Dog. But don't you worry. There's more genuine country gold coming, and it's coming up right after this. But first, it's time for Tailgate Grillin' with Sizzlin' Scotty.
1: Hey there, Sizzlin' Scotty coming at you with our fantastic recipe. 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Does it need a little bit more lime juice? Do you want a little bit more with the chipotle pepper in there? Either way, a little bit of salt and pepper is going to round it out. Salt and acid, two things that you really need to pay attention to that are going to give you that flavor and bring out that depth of flavor that you can have. You can find this awesome Chipotle Mayo Recipe Podcast at www.pmn2.com. Until next time, this is Sizzlin' Scott.
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1: 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On the northbound side of 81, traffic slows before 50 to ride up toward Route 11 on the north side of Winchester. Route 11, right there near Red Bud Road in 81. Yeah, you got a crash. 70 westbound, traffic is going to slow Patrick Street over to 340. And then after that, Hagerstown to Hancock, traffic's actually in pretty good shape. 15, Leesburg to Luckett's, nothing but heavy traffic. Heavy when you get to St. Clair Lane to Point of Rocks. Route 9, traffic slows at to Harper's Ferry Road. And before that, your delays are actually going to start before Hillsboro. Berlin Turnpike, also heavy, and then heavy at Hamilton Station. New crash. This one's going to be on Clark's Gap Road after Doe Run Lane. I'm Allie Oakley with traffic.

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We get you to and from work with the local news and info you need and the best music ever recorded. 95.9 The Big Dog.

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2: I'm a comedian for a very specific reason, and it has to do with my parents. Look, if your parents ever sent you to more than one summer camp in the summer, it wasn't about you having a good time. They wanted you out of the house. They didn't want to deal with you anymore. And they'll try to push it off on you, like, you need to learn new things. I'm like, when is a Jewish kid going to need to ride a horse? Seriously, when am I going to need to ride a horse? What situation will I ever be in where I'm like, thank God I went to that camp where they all made fun of me because I can ride this horse right out of here? My mother also found me a guitar teacher that was a guy who was married. There was these two Christian hippies, little chubby Christian hippies, and they would come, they would pick me up at school, they would take me to swim practice, they would take me out to dinner, and then they'd take me home to their house and teach me guitar. And my mother would say, how was your guitar lesson? And I would say, with my other parents, it was fine.
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4: 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On 81, between Winchester, Martinsburg, and Hagerstown, no accidents, but traffic is going to slow leaving Williamsport past Halfway Boulevard. 70 westbound, traffic's still going to be heavy from 270 over to 340. Some brief delays at 40. And then after you pass Sharpsburg Pike to 81, then you're fine into Hancock 15. Traffic's heavy out of Leesburg to Luckett's, heavy at Point of Rocks. Route 9, you're lining up for the Berlin Turnpike. In fact, it's heavy in all directions there. Traffic slows Hillsborough Road to Harper's Ferry Road, the rest of the ride to Charlestown. And into Martinsburg, traffic is going to be just fine. I'm Allie Oakley with traffic.

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1: Here's your Panhandle News Network forecast. Tonight, expect humid conditions with periods of rain and a thunderstorm with a low temperature of 66. Tomorrow will be less warm but still humid with more rain and a chance of a thunderstorm. Watch out for ponding on roadways. The high will reach 76 degrees. With your exclusive 95.9 Big Dog AccuWeather forecast, I'm meteorologist Jason Catarina.

0: It's Brooks and Dunn. This is 95.9 The Big Dog, your home for genuine country gold. 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That's when the Animal Welfare Society of Jefferson County brings in a dog or cat that needs a forever home. 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
2: 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On 81, between Winchester and Martinsburg, I don't see any accidents. Traffic slows Williamsport to ride past Halfway Boulevard. 70 westbound. Traffic slows 355 over to 340. And then traffic slows at

40 over toward about Downsville Pike. After that, you're fine into Hancock. 15. Traffic is very heavy out of Leesburg to Luckett's. Heavy at Point of Rocks and Mountville Road. Route 9, you're lined up for the Berlin Turnpike, Hillsboro, Harper's Ferry Road. Then you find to Charlestown and into Martinsburg. I'm Allie Oakley with the traffic.

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1: 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Away go troubles down the drain. Folks, it's time for one of my favorite categories on the Big Dog Dummy. It's time for pickleball crime. A pickup game of pickleball took a violent turn in St. Augustine, Florida recently when a woman assaulted a stranger with her paddle. She hit him in the head multiple times, causing cuts and a large amount of blood. The assailant was a woman, her name Michelle Bannister. She told the police it was necessary to stop a violent attempt to attack her son. Deputies say there was no imminent threat to her child. It's unclear how old the son was, but he was old enough to play. And police believe Michelle became enraged when the guy critiqued her son's play. She's been charged with felony aggravated battery with a deadly weapon and false identification given to an officer. She also gave police a fake name because she called herself Ayanna Lee twice before officers tracked her down. And I'll tell you what, I'm looking at her mugshot here. It's unfortunate, just an unfortunate situation for all people involved. And that's really how you end up on the Big Dog Dummy, brought to you by Roto-Rooter.

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1: 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While supplies last, excludes Alaska and Hawaii. On 81, between Winchester and Martinsburg, I don't see any accidents. Williamsport to Halfway Boulevard, traffic's heavy. 70 westbound, traffic slows 355 over to 340. And then you're going to slow after you pass Mapleville Road to ride to Sharpsburg Pike, and then you're fine to Hancock. 15 Leesburg to Luckett, nothing but heavy traffic. Heavy at Point of Rocks and Mountville Road. Route 9 lining up for the Berlin Turnpike, Hillsboro. Then you're fine, Charlestown to Martinsburg. 340 both directions through Harper's Ferry. Traffic is going to be on the heavier side of things. I'm Allie Oakley with traffic.
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2: With your news update, I'm Marcia Kovalik. The Board of County Commissioners in Washington County will be holding a public hearing next week on a proposed moratorium on data centers. Officials say the county's zoning ordinance does not currently address data centers. The board wants to evaluate their suitability and economic, social, and environmental risks. That meeting scheduled for 10 a.m. June 30th. Residents can sign up to speak at the meeting by registering online. The Washington County Sheriff's Office is asking for the public's help as it investigates a murder, as it investigates a burglary in Williamsport. It happened in the area off John Martin Drive, June 19th. West Virginia's Public Employees Insurance Agency is in solid financial shape heading into the end of the fiscal year. The agency's chief financial officer says strong investment returns and lower than expected drug costs have driven a year-to-date surplus. You can read more at WVMetroNews.com. Yesterday on Panhandle Live, one of our guests was Karen Newman, who is with West Virginians Against Transmission Line Injustice.
3: Valley North released their maps yesterday. Anyone can go and look at the maps on vltransmission.com, vlvalleylinktransmission.com.
2: 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For the Panhandle News Network, I'm Marcia Kovalik.
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4: Basketball already on the mind in Morgantown as West Virginia University women's basketball had their first open practice to the media yesterday. Head coach Mark Kellogg talked more about the roster turnover for this year and what to expect from his team.
5: Bring in 11 players, I think in an 18-day period, and sign 10 of them. So it was hot and heavy. 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You know, we set out to, you know, with some goals, I guess, in mind, and obviously these players we felt really comfortable with, and in the recruiting process, and then throughout the summer so far, we're about to finish our fourth week. They've kind of lived up to everything that we thought they would.
4: With sports, I'm Parker Stone.
6: Here's your Panhandle News Network forecast. Tonight, expect humid conditions with periods of rain and a thunderstorm with a low temperature of 66. Tomorrow will be less warm but still humid with more rain and a chance of a thunderstorm. Watch out for ponding on roadways. The high will reach 76 degrees. With your exclusive 95.9 Big Dog AccuWeather forecast, I'm meteorologist Jason Catarina.

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0: That's Sammy Kershaw. 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And you know what that means. That means we're going to play what you want to hear. Let me know what you want to hear for the next hour right here on 95.9 The Big Dog. 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
2: 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Traffic is going to be okay out of Winchester and Martinsburg, Hagerstown and Greencastle. 70 westbound, traffic slows.

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1: On a warm summer's evening, on a train bound for nowhere, I met up with a gambler. We were both too tired to sleep, so we took turns of staring out the window at the darkness till boredom overtook us, and he began to speak. He said, son, I've made a life

0: 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And guess what, folks? 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If you missed out on Jersey Mike's this morning, well, don't you worry. Head on over there and see what archive deals we've got going for you. Because we always seem to find some extras behind the couch cushions, underneath the refrigerator, got stuck under the printer. I don't know. 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You got to put your information in on the site. And you got to hit send. And then you'll get the vouchers in the mail. It's a pretty simple process. We try to keep things straight around here at 95.9 The Big Dog.
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2: 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On 81 between Winchester, Martinsburg, and Hagerstown, there are no accidents. 70 westbound, traffic slows 355 over to 340. Then traffic is going to slow down, slow pike to 81. Then you're fine to Hancock. 15 Leesburg to Luckett's. Traffic slows heavy at the Point of Rocks and Mountville Road. Route 9 lining up at the Berlin Turnpike. Hillsboro, Harper's Ferry Road, just brief delays. The rest of the ride to Charlestown and Martinsburg, it's pretty good shape. Route 7 out of Leesburg to Berryville. Traffic's okay, even going into Winchester. I'm Allie Oakley with traffic.
3: Train.

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Here's your Panhandle News Network forecast. Tonight, expect humid conditions with periods of rain and a thunderstorm with a low temperature of 66. Tomorrow will be less warm but still humid with more rain and a chance of a thunderstorm. Watch out for ponding on roadways. The high will reach 76 degrees. With your exclusive 95.9 Big Dog AccuWeather forecast, I'm meteorologist Jason Catarino.

there's a new poll that says 60% of Americans are overweight. So here's some bacon. 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
2: 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On 81 between Winchester, Martinsburg, and Hagerstown, there are no accidents. There's slow traffic because of the construction zones at Tavern Road and then south of Hedgesville Road, so just be prepared for that. 70 westbound, traffic slows 355 over to 340. Then you're going to slow at Mapleville Road, the rest of the ride to Hancock. Traffic looks like it's doing okay. On 15, it's heavy out of Leesburg to Luckett's. Heavy at Point of Rocks and Mountville Road. Route 9, you're lining up for the Berlin Turnpike, lining up into Hillsboro, Harper's Ferry Road. Then you're fine into Charlestown and Martinsburg, 340, Harper's Ferry. Traffic is heavy. I'm Allie Oakley with traffic.

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0: Travis Tritt is on 95.9 The Big Dog. 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
2: 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You've got that road work going past Hedgesville Road. Still heavy there. The northbound side's fine out of Winchester to Hagerstown. 70 westbound traffic slows 355 over to 340 at Mapleville Road. And also when you get to Sharpsburg Pike after that, Hancock, it's good. 15 Leesburg to Luckett's, heavy traffic, heavy at Point of Rocks. Route 9 lining up at the Berlin Turnpike, Hillsboro, Harpers Ferry Road, and the West Virginia-Virginia line. Westbound 340, Harpers Ferry, traffic's heavy. Heavy in Charlestown, it's going to be pockets of volume. I'm Allie Oakley with traffic.
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3: With your news update, I'm Marcia Kovalik. The Board of County Commissioners in Washington County will be holding a public hearing next week on a proposed moratorium on data centers. Officials say the county's zoning ordinance does not currently address data centers. The board wants to evaluate their suitability and economic, social, and environmental risks. That meeting scheduled for 10 a.m. June 30th. Residents can sign up to speak at the meeting by registering online. The Washington County Sheriff's Office is asking for the public's help as it investigates a murder, as it investigates a burglary in Williamsport. It happened in the area off John Martin Drive, June 19th. West Virginia's Public Employees Insurance Agency is in solid financial shape heading into the end of the fiscal year. The agency's chief financial officer says strong investment returns and lower than expected drug costs have driven a year-to-date surplus. You can read more at WVMetroNews.com. Yesterday on Panhandle Live, one of our guests was Karen Newman, who is with West Virginians Against Transmission Line Injustice.
4: Valley North released their maps yesterday. Anyone can go and look at the maps on vltransmission.com, vlvalleylinktransmission.com.
3: 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For the Panhandle News Network, I'm Marcia Kovalik.
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5: Basketball already on the mind in Morgantown as West Virginia University women's basketball had their first open practice to the media yesterday. Head coach Mark Kellogg talked more about the roster turnover for this year and what to expect from his team.
6: 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They've kind of lived up to everything that we thought they would.
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8: Here's your Panhandle News Network forecast. Tonight, expect humid conditions with periods of rain and a thunderstorm with a low temperature of 66. Tomorrow will be less warm but still humid with more rain and a chance of a thunderstorm. Watch out for ponding on roadways. The high will reach 76 degrees. With your exclusive 95.9 Big Dog AccuWeather forecast, I'm meteorologist Jason Catarino.

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1: 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On 81 between Winchester, Martinsburg, and Hagerstown. Traffic's okay. It's a little bit heavy both directions as you leave Tavern Road, riding up toward Hedgesville Road construction. 70 westbound traffic slows 355 over to 340, and then again Mapleville Road and Sharpsburg Pike. 15 traffic is heavy out of Leesburg to Luckett's, heavy at Point of Rocks, Route 9 and the Berlin Turnpike, heavy into Hillsboro and Harper's Ferry Road. Then you find Charlestown to Martinsburg. 70 westbound traffic slows in Harper's Ferry as well as Charlestown. Briefer delays. I'm Allie Oakley with traffic.
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0: What time zone am I on? What country am I in?
1: It doesn't matter. It's 5 o'clock somewhere.
0: It's always on 5 in Margaritaville, come to think of it.
1: Yeah, I heard that.
0: You've been there, haven't you?
1: Yes, sir.
0: I've seen your boat there.
1: I've been to Margaritaville a few times.
0: All right. Well, that's good.
1: Stumble my way back.
0: Okay. Well, we just want to make sure you can keep it between the navigational beacons.
1: Between the buoys. I got it.
0: All right. Well, it's 5 o'clock. Let's go somewhere.
1: I'm ready. 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
0: Let's get out of here.
1: I'm gone.

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0: It's Garth Brooks on 95.9 The Big Dog. This is your home for genuine country gold. I'm Daniel Woods. I'm hanging out with you all afternoon long on the Big Dog Ride Home. And let me tell you something, ladies and gentlemen, there's very exciting action coming tomorrow. And that is the Washington County Tractor Pullers at the Washington County Ag Education Center. 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Mudslinging, engine revving, tractor pulling action, and you're not going to want to miss it. 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

Here's your Panhandle News Network forecast. Tonight, expect humid conditions with periods of rain and a thunderstorm with a low temperature of 66. Tomorrow will be less warm but still humid with more rain and a chance of a thunderstorm. Watch out for ponding on roadways. The high will reach 76 degrees. With your exclusive 95.9 Big Dog AccuWeather forecast, I'm meteorologist Jason Catarino.

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Carrie Underwood, it's 95.9 The Big Dog, your home for genuine country gold. 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That's right, folks, you just walked into cheap plug time, because I will be back tomorrow for the Saturday Afternoon Country Jam, rolling on from noon until 4, playing what you want to hear and doing it the right way, because that's what we do here at 95.9 The Big Dog. 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

0: Mary Chapin Carpenter on 95.9 The Big Dog. It's your home for genuine country gold. Getting ready to wrap things up on The Big Dog Ride Home for the week. Saying so long, but just until tomorrow at noon. There's all kinds of good stuff coming your way. All kinds of great genuine country gold rolling on. And I will talk to you tomorrow. But until then, that's Friday. I've been Danny Ones, and I am out of here.
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4: With your news update, I'm Marcia Kovalik. The Board of County Commissioners in Washington County will be holding a public hearing next week on a proposed moratorium on data centers. Officials say the county's zoning ordinance does not currently address data centers. The board wants to evaluate their suitability and economic, social, and environmental risks. That meeting scheduled for 10 a.m. June 30th. Residents can sign up to speak at the meeting by registering online. The Washington County Sheriff's Office is asking for the public's help as it investigates a murder, as it investigates a burglary in Williamsport. It happened in the area off John Martin Drive, June 19th. West Virginia's Public Employees Insurance Agency is in solid financial shape heading into the end of the fiscal year. The agency's chief financial officer says strong investment returns and lower than expected drug costs have driven a year-to-date surplus. You can read more at WVMetroNews.com. Yesterday on Panhandle Live, one of our guests was Karen Newman, who is with West Virginians Against Transmission Line Injustice.
5: 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Anyone can go and look at the maps on VLTransmission.com, VLValleyLinkTransmission.com.
4: 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For the Panhandle News Network, I'm Marcia Kovalik.
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6: Basketball already on the mind in Morgantown as West Virginia University women's basketball had their first open practice to the media yesterday. Head coach Mark Kellogg talked more about the roster turnover for this year and what to expect from his team.
7: Bring in 11 players, I think in an 18-day period, and sign 10 of them. So it was hot and heavy. That was a little hectic, a little stressful, and, you know, in certain situations. But really, really liked the group we had. You know, we set out to, you know, with some goals, I guess, in mind. And obviously these players we felt really comfortable with and in the recruiting process. And then throughout the summer so far, we're about to finish our fourth week. They've kind of lived up to everything that we thought they would.
6: With sports, I'm Parker Stone.
8: We got AccuWeather. Here's your Panhandle News Network forecast. Tonight, expect humid conditions with periods of rain and a thunderstorm with a low temperature of 66. Tomorrow will be less warm but still humid with more rain and a chance of a thunderstorm. Watch out for ponding on roadways. The high will reach 76 degrees. With your exclusive 95.9 Big Dog AccuWeather forecast, I'm meteorologist Jason Catarina.

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1: Man, today it's going to be fun. We have Henry Paul from Blackhawk dropping by.
2: Well, you have, to have so many songs. You'd be like, I don't really remember. Oh, I know this
1: song. Oh, yeah, you know that one.
2: Oh, there it is.
1: Right now, though, Diamond Rio to kick off this week's Honky Tonkin'.

0: Tracy Byrd on from the country on Honky Tonkin' with Big D and Bubba. And don't forget, Henry Paul of Blackhawk is going to be our guest later on here on the show.
1: I'm calling for a request, Big D and Bubba.
2: Okay. You have a quest or a request?
1: A request. I'm
2: okay.
1: Sorry.
2: What you got?
1: Well, am I on the air? Because I don't want to be on the air.
3: I don't want to.
1: Okay, fine. I'll be on the air.
2: Okay, cool. Yes, you're
1: my
2: on the air.
1: My ex-girlfriend and I's 3-year anniversary. And I liked her. She's cool.
2: Wait, your ex-girlfriend?
1: Yeah.
2: Okay, 3-year anniversary.
1: So I would like to request Friends in Low Places for our anniversary song this year.
3: Well, I'm lost.
2: So he's saying he has an ex-girlfriend. It's their 3-year anniversary from whenever they used to date. And he wants us to play Friends in Low Places for her, you know, because they're still friends. He likes her. She's a good person. Just not his person.
1: Exactly.
3: You're still in love with her.
1: No.
3: I think you are.
1: No.
3: Bubba, what do you think?
2: I think he's, I don't know if he's in love with her. I think he's in lust with her.
3: All right, let me ask you this. When's her birthday?
1: The day before Thanksgiving, November 23rd.
2: Yeah. And it's been 3 years?
3: Uh-huh. Yeah.
1: Well, yeah, that's always something you're going to remember, though.
3: No, it's not. No, I don't remember my own kids' birthdays.
1: Because you're a gentleman, you should remember.
3: No, because I don't remember my kids' birthdays, I'm a monster. Yeah. Okay, well, you're right, I am.

0: Hey, you know what? It's actually really good to talk to you guys.
1: Well, it's fantastic for us to talk to you because you are fascinating.
2: We really think you're really interesting. We like you. Right. You're different, and well, we like you.
0: I'm a big fan. Thanks a lot, guys.
1: Well, what is her name? What is the ex's name?
0: I'm not going to do that to her. I'm a gentleman. I can't do that.
1: Okay.
0: Thank you.
2: See you, bro.
3: Later.
2: Bye.
3: Blame it all on my roots. I showed up in boots and ruined your blind tie affair.

0: Randy Travis. Every time I hear that song, I hear my dad singing along. Like, we had the cassette in his truck. We were pulling the boat. And
1: I remember it probably wasn't more than 4 years ago. I realized, it's The Ring on the other hand.
0: Wow.
1: I know.
0: I was trying to tell my son, because we were talking about Randy Travis, and I was trying to tell him how big he was. Mm-hmm. And I was like, dude, he sold over 25 million albums. I said, Google, like, Bruno Mars and compare. And he was kind of blown away. He was like, okay,
1: oh, really?
0: That's impressive.
1: Yeah.
0: So, yeah, Country Music Hall of Fame member, that is Randy Travis on Honky Tonkin'.
2: Hang on, more Honky Tonkin' with Big D and Bubba in a moment. Yeah.
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0: Renegades, Rebels, and Rogues. Is that the only country song ever in history to have the name Rogues in it? Like the word?
1: There's no way. There's got to be another one.
0: There has to be like some like 1950s song about pirates.
1: So many of those, right?

0: Keith Whitley. Somebody's doing me right. It's Honky Tonkin' with Big D and Bubba. What's up?
1: Yes, I'd like to make a request for Kenny Rogers.
0: Yes. Lady. Yes, yes. Oh, Lady's one of my all-time. You know, it's the first record I ever bought when I was a kid.
2: I didn't know that.
0: Yes, it was Kenny Rogers' greatest hits, and the bonus song on the album was this one.
1: Lady.
0: Lady. All right. Hey, thank you, man. What's your name?
1: My name is Jim.
0: All right, Jim. Thanks for calling. Thanks for honky-tonking.
1: Right back at you.
3: Lady, I'm your knight in shining armor, and I love you.

0: Something like that. It's Tim McGraw on Honky Tonkin' with Big D and Bubba. You want to hear a little something you probably don't know about that song? It was never supposed to be a single.
1: Oh, yeah?
0: Yeah. They were never going to release it as a single. They had other stuff picked out, and Tim was like, no, I want that one. I want that one. I want that one. So Curb Records, his record company, put it out. And, yeah, it was kind of huge.
1: And then he sued him later.
0: Did he?
1: Yes.
0: Oh, I don't know.
1: To get out of his deal.
0: Oh, yeah.
2: More Honky Tonkin' with Big D and Bubba in just a moment.
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0: Partridge Boys on Honky Tonkin' with Big D and Bubba. All right, what can we do for you?
1: Home by Blake Shelton.
0: Love that song. Love, love, love that song. Absolutely, we'll do that for you. And what's your name?
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0: All right, Stephanie, thank you so much.
1: Thank you. Bye-bye.

0: Don't listen to that song whenever you're on, like, a business trip for, like, weeks.
1: Oh, it'll ruin you. It's like Cats in the Cradle.
0: Yeah.
1: It's the country version, basically.
0: Yeah.
1: We appreciate you having us on. It's Big D and Bubba, you're Honky Tonkin'.